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Dann dern is a sick the hisa also fill right me aka dot dot. Je was ook wat maglich san. So, harch wans de molen leut on.

Ye what? And they said unto Petrus and to the other apostle, Ye manna, live brida, what zal we donen? And Petrus said to him, Dot buse and lot you alla in Jesus Christus seen in nomen deipen to de verjevung van june zenden, dan wat got you den hellion yes schenken. Dan you and june kinga, and all day de got ons haar noch ropen wat, as dat versprechen. And there fell on the revered beside Petrus and ermond an and said, Lot you raden van disem verdreven je schlacht. And they zien woord hierin aannemen, they leiten zich typen, and den dag waren an 3000 zeilen teugetaald. 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